0: Clear with a low around 42. It is currently 70 degrees outside the WIP Community Broadcast Center on the south side of Pittsburgh, and it's time for the Bluegrass Jam Session.
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My name is Bruce Mountjoy. I'll be here with you until 11 o'clock playing your favorite traditional and contemporary bluegrass music. We have the Bluegrass calendar of events coming up at 9 o'clock to let you know what's taking place in our little corner of the bluegrass world. And we're going to start off the show tonight with something brand new from Balsam Rains. Their new single is called Life I Left Behind.

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boy, that brings back an awful lot of memories. Did a little deep dive into the WYEP library to find a tune from a band that was very popular here in Pittsburgh and Western Pennsylvania for quite a while, and that was the Beaver Creek Band. Mary Ord on the lead vocal, Mary Ord, Randy Ord, Don Sheehan, Scott Pearson, and Rich Ord. That's from their release, Having a Wonderful Time. And that song is called When I Hear That Whistle Blow. Before that, Frank Sullivan and Dirty Kitchen did Looking Past You. Appalachian Smoke did Dogwood Hill. We started off the Bluegrass Jam session this evening with something new from Balsam Range in a song called A Life I Left Behind. Good evening to you. My name is Bruce Mountjoy. You're listening to the Bluegrass Jam session on Pittsburgh's independent music source, 91.3 WYEP. Great to be here, too, as always, for an evening of bluegrass music. Thank you so very much for joining me. And we're going to start off this next set with something from Red Camel Collective. This is their single called In the Mexican Sun.

singer-songwriter brought in some big names in Americana and indie rock for her new self-titled album, including Waxahachie and Mac McGann of Superchunk. Here's some songs from Brennan Wadell's new release, performed live, and a conversation with me, Rosemary Welsh, live and direct this Thursday at 1:15 on WYEP.

music from the Bluegrass Album Band from their 1981 release, the Bluegrass Album. That song was called The Model Church, and that band included Tony Rice, J.D. Crowe, Doyle Lawson, Bobby Hicks, and Todd Phillips. And J.D. and Doyle Lawson recorded that song with the Kentucky Mountain Boys back in the mid-1970s as well with another band. So that song held up pretty well. I still remember I drove down to see the Bluegrass Album Band do a concert down in Washington, D.C. I drove through a giant snowstorm. Me and my friend Dick Smith drove down, and there was a blizzard. We were the only car on the road. I can't believe we made it, but we did. It was crazy, and the Seldom Scene opened. The show was at a big high school auditorium down there. Boy, it was the first time I ever saw Tony Rice in person in one event. Anyway, before that, we heard Asher Brinson in his title cover from his release, Midnight Hurricane, Buddy Melton did Blue Skies. And we started off that set with Red Camel Collective, and that tune was called In the Mexican Sun. 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Bruce Mountjoy here with you on another Sunday evening. Tomorrow, WYEP welcomes Nick Carpenter from Medium Build to the studio for a guest DJ set. The Home Depot songwriter is in town for a Mr. Small show tomorrow night, and he will chat with Kyle Smith about his new album, The King of Having Fun, and choose some songs for us tomorrow morning at 11 on WYEP. So I'm looking forward to that. Who doesn't want to listen to the guy who is the king of having fun? Because we all like having fun, right? 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Always some exciting things happening. Right now, bluegrass is happening. Let's listen to something from the Poe Ramblin' Boys. This is from their release, Welcome to the Club, and this song is called Pardon Me.

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0: 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And don't miss Poster Child performing as Jeff Buckley at this year's Hellbender Ball on October 24th.

right, from right here in Pittsburgh, Pennsylvania. That is the John and Wendy Mackin Band from their released final show, a little instrumental called the Black Bottom Strut. And that was Wendy Mackin on the five-string banjo, Jack Mackin on the fiddle, Jeff Getz on the mandolin, Richard Gordon on the bass, and John, Mr. Rhythm, Mackin on the guitar. Black Bottom Strut from right here in Pittsburgh, PA. Before that, we heard Mylon Miller from Weeds and Wildflowers. He did Dance Among the Thistle. Ashby Frank from his release Run This Town did Everybody's Got Their 9-Pound Hammer. And we started off that set with something from the Poe Ramblin' Boys. That was from their release Welcome to the Club. And that tune was called Pardon Me. And we're a few minutes away from the Bluegrass calendar of events. Got a few things to let you know about, so stick around for that. And while we are preparing for the Bluegrass calendar of events, in fact, I actually am prepared. I have it sitting right here in front of me, but I want you to be prepared as well. So go get a pencil and paper and be ready to take some notes. And while you're doing that, we're going to listen to some more bluegrass, take us up to the top of the hour, start off this next set with something from one of my favorite bands right now. The band is called Jackson Hollow. Their new release is called Deep Blue Sky. And this is one I think we all can relate to. At least I hope we can all relate to it. This one's called Thank God for the Radio.

0: And that is Tony Rice on WIP's Bluegrass Jam Session from 1993. He was joined by Bill Emerson on the banjo, Jerry Douglas on the dobro, Jimmy Gaudreau on the mandolin, and Mark Schatz on the bass. And that fine song from the Bob Dylan songbook, one called Girl from the North Country. Before that, Greg Blake did Nora McNally. And we started off that set with Jackson Hollow from their release Deep Blue Sky, and a song called Thank God for the Radio. And by goodness, who doesn't like a radio? I know I sure do. Don't know where I would be without it. I'm glad that you do too. I'm glad that you're tuning in this evening. And it's just about time for the Bluegrass Calendar of Events. Got a few things to let you know about.
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0: All right, thank you very much, Mr. Andy Cook. And it is time for the Bluegrass Calendar of Events. I only have a few events here, so I'm not going to use the events music. I don't have a whole lot to let you know about, but I do want to let you know that on Friday, October 9th, the John and Wendy Mackin Band will be at the St. Simon and Jude Church Food Truck Friday on Green Tree Road in Green Tree. They'll be there at 6 o'clock. For information, 412-857-5356. Saturday, October 17th, the Wolf Tones will be at Fermata Brewing in Ambridge, Pennsylvania at 7:30. For information, 724-318-8189. Sunday, October 18th, Moose Lodge Revival will be at the Old Time Fiddlers at the Fayette County Fairgrounds in Dunbar, Pennsylvania at 1 o'clock. For information, 724-437-4571. Saturday, October 24th, the Hickory Bottom Band will be at Green Dance, the winery at Sandhill in Mount Pleasant, Pennsylvania at 2 o'clock. For information, 724-547-6500. On Sunday, October 25th, Steve Ludwig and Casual Hobos will be at Green Dance, the winery at Sandhill in Mount Pleasant, also at 2 o'clock. And also the phone number, 724-547-6500. Friday, November 6th, the Sweaty Already String Band will be at Allegheny City Brewing on the north side of Pittsburgh. That's at 7 o'clock. For information, 412-904-3732. And on Sunday, November 15th, the Sweaty Already String Band will be at the Old Time Fiddlers, Fayette County Fairgrounds in Dunbar. That's at 1 o'clock. Again, the phone number, 724-437-4500.

Thanks for the folks who did send some stuff in. All right, we're going to start off hour number two of the Bluegrass Jam Session. Something new from Bronwyn. This is from her release, Rattlin' Bones, and this song is called Johnny Ray.

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The Home Depot songwriter is in town for a Mr. Smalls show Monday night. He'll chat with Kyle Smith about his new album, King of Having Fun, and choose some songs for us. 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

right, some music from Don Reno, Red Smiley, and the Tennessee Cutup. So I was back in the library looking for that Beaver Creek album. I was kind of pawing around back there and blowing the dust off of some of those old discs and pulled out that one from 1952. Maybe you will change your mind. Before that, Southern Legacy did The Hills of Carter County. Jesse Smathers, Take a Drink on Me, started off that set in this hour. Some brand new from Bronwyn from her release, Rattlin' Bones, and that song was called Johnny Ray. And Bronwyn, we have mentioned earlier, she was a member of Molly Tuttle's Golden Highway Band. She's also a member of the Mile 12 Band up in Boston. But her name is Bronwyn Keith Hines. She is married to Jason Carter, and she is now going just by Bronwyn. You know, so she's got to the point where she just only has one name, just like Elvis. So anyway, it's a really good CD. Really like it a lot. I hope you enjoyed that one as well. We're going to get back into bluegrass and listen to something from Rhonda Vincent. Her new CD is called A Possibility, and this song is called Far Away From Home.

0: We're just weeks away from the Hellbender Ball, the Creature from the Mon, on Saturday, October 24th at the Thunderbird Music Hall. Come dressed for the costume contest, sponsored by Goodwill of Southwestern Pennsylvania. And rock out to Pittsburgh artists performing as some of their favorites.
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And that is a band called 18 Mile, and that is from their release called Peace Be Still, and the song was called Living Waters. Before that, we heard Jerry Douglas from his release Look Out for Hope, a song from the Duane Allman song, but one called Little Martha. And he was joined by Barry Bell. It's just the two of them, the dobro and the bass on that particular tune. Gary and John did their single, I'm Just Too Lazy. I like that song a whole lot. And I hope you like that one, too. I'm not too lazy, but I guess I'm fairly lazy. And we also heard Rhonda Vincent started off that set with one from her new release, A Possibility. And the song was called Far Away From Home. And it's about 9:30. You're listening to Pittsburgh's independent music source, 91.3, WYEP, WYEP.org, and the web. Tell your smart speaker to play WYEP. Bruce Mountjoy here with you for another evening of bluegrass music on the radio, on the internet, on the smart speaker. I'm coming at you from every which direction, so you can't really avoid it. I want to also let you know that this Thursday on WYEP, it's a live and direct session with alt-country songwriter Brendan Waydahl. She's brought in some big names in Americana and indie rock for her new album, including Waxahachie and Mac McCon of Superchunking. Here's some songs from Brendan Waydahl's new release in a conversation with Rosemary Welsh this Thursday at 1:15 on WYEP. And there's so much, I'm just looking at the list of things going on down here. There's a bunch of live and directs going on. We have the Hellbender Ball is coming up. There's so many things happening. So you might want to just go to our website at WYEP.org and take a look and see what's going on, because you don't want to miss anything. You want to make sure you stay on top of things here at the radio station. And it's all made possible with your very generous member support. So I want to thank everybody who has been supporting WYEP. We had a very brief membership campaign last week. So thanks to everybody who's stepping up and supporting the radio station at this time. We're going to get back into bluegrass right now and listen to something from Mike Mitchell, another one from his brand new release, Love Songs, Torch and Bluegrass. I like this CD a whole lot. Mike's doing some really great songwriting. Got some great folks on this CD as well, and a lot of really good tunes. And here's one from Mike Mitchell from the new CD, Love Songs, Torch and Bluegrass. And this song is called Bottom of the Bottle.

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right, another artist right here in Pittsburgh, Pennsylvania. Trish plays bass. That's Trish Imbrogno, joined by Rainey Miyake on the mandolin, D.D. Wyland on the guitar, Murphy Henry on the banjo, and Becky Bowler on the fiddle. And one from Trish's release, Bluegrass Love Songs, Volume 1, and one from the old Ralph Stanley song, well, great instrumental called The Clinch Mountain Backstep. Before that, we heard Tony Trishka from Earl Jam 2. He was joined by Billy Strings and the old John Hartford standard, Gentle on My Mind. Lonesome River Band did Walking Back to Bluefield. And we started off that set with Mike Mitchell from Love Songs, Torch and Bluegrass. And that song was called Bottom of the Bottle. And our friend Trish was actually on tour with Mike as he toured through the UK, I guess, about 2 or 3 weeks ago. So kind of a good adventure to go out and play a little bass over in the United Kingdom. Sounds like she had a lot of fun over there, and I am sure that she did. Well, we're heading into the final set of hour number 2 of the Bluegrass Jam Session. So let's get right back to it and listen to something from Amanda Cook. This is Ghost Town.

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1: And we are going to begin hour number three of the Bluegrass Jam Session. Go back a few years here to one of Alex Krauss's earlier

Join WYEP this Wednesday for a live and direct session with alternative rock band The Formats. Nate Roos, lead singer of the band Fun, and Sam Means released two albums as The Format in the early 2000s. They're back together with their first album in 20 years and a show at Stage 8E this Wednesday. Before that, they'll stop by WYEP for a stripped-back performance in our studios and an interview with me, Joey Spehart. 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

Yeah, tune there from the Nashville Bluegrass Band. That is from their release, Waiting for the Hard Times to Go. And that song was called Backtrack. And before that, we heard the seldom seen Bad Moon Rising from Dream Scene. Doyle Lawson Quicksilver did Heartache Number 9. We started off that set with something from Alison Krauss in Union Station, one of their very earliest recordings for Rounder, one called I've Got That Old Feeling. 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Let's start off this next set with something from Claire Lynch. It's one of my favorite Claire Lynch tunes. It's from her album Moonlighter, and this song is called Second Wind.

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0: 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And don't miss Poster Child performing as Jeff Buckley at this year's Hellbender Ball on October 24th.

And music from the Nitty Gritty Dirt Band from their 1971 release. That was a 3-album set, and that was a title cut called Will the Circle Be Unbroken? And that song included just about everybody who was around at that time. Maybelle Carter was on that recording, as well as Roy Acuff, Earl Scruggs. I can't remember all this was under Vassar Clements. It was just about everybody. I remember when I bought that album, 3-album set. That was a major purchase for me to buy, and I still have that, and pretty cool to have. Before that, we heard, we heard 3-Star Hornpipe from Brian Sutton and Kenny Smith from Roots for Branches, Volume 1. The Trevor McCurrys did Gas and Oil. If you can still afford some gas and oil, even if you can't, you can still enjoy the song on WYEP. We start off that set with Claire Lynch from Moonlighter and one called Second Wind. And got a little bit more time here to go here on the Bluegrass Jam Session. Step away at 11 o'clock, make way for David Gantz and the Grateful Dead Hour. And then we roll into a brand new week of programming bright and early tomorrow, 6 a.m. Joey Spehor will be back in the studio to kick things off. You can visit our website at WYEP.org and take a look at WYEP's complete program schedule. Lots of things coming up, lots of things to take a look at. The Hellbender Ball is coming into form here, so you might want to take a look and see who's going to be there and make your plans, get your costume together. While you're doing that, we're going to get back on the bluegrass, listen to something from Ricky Skaggs and Kentucky Thunder. This is from his release, Bluegrass Rules, and this song is called Get Up, John.

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The Home Depot songwriter is in town for a Mr. Smalls show Monday night. He'll chat with Kyle Smith about his new album, King of Having Fun, and choose some songs for us. 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

And that is some music there from Section House, taking their little spin on the old banjo tune, the Pike County Breakdown. Before that, we heard John Hartford from Mark Twain. He did Skipping in the Mississippi Dew. I'm a big fan of John Hartford. I think a lot of people are. Listen to Bluegrass. He's one of the guys who got Newgrass kicked off back in the day, back in 1971, with his Aeroplane album. We heard Lonesome Pine from Blue Highway. That's from the CD. It's a Long, Long Road. We start off that set with Ricky Skaggs and Kentucky Thunder, and their tune called Get Up, John. We're going to wrap things up here on the Bluegrass Jam Session right now. Start off this next set, which is the last set of the evening, with something from our friend, the late Hazel Dickens, from down in West Virginia. She traveled all over the world many, many times, sharing her music and her thoughts. But I think you're from West Virginia. You never really leave West Virginia. And that's kind of the message she did on this tune, from hard-hitting songs for hard-hit people. Kick off the last set of the Bluegrass Jam Session this evening with something from Hazel Dickens. This song is called West Virginia, My Home.

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2: Glad you could be with us here tonight to ponder those eternal questions. Who am I? What am I? 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

It's the Grateful Dead, recorded 2-17-79 at the Oakland Coliseum Arena. Again, this was the band's last live performance with keyboardist Keith Godshow and vocalist Donna Godshow. We'll hear the rest of this show next week. Please stay tuned for a track from the new Garcia Live release and more when the Grateful Dead Hour continues.

0: We're just weeks away from the Hellbender Ball, the creature from the Mon, on Saturday, October 24th at the Thunderbird Music Hall. Come dressed for the costume contest, sponsored by Goodwill of Southwestern Pennsylvania. And rock out to Pittsburgh artists performing as some of their favorites.
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6: It's the Grateful Dead Hour. I'm David Gans. I'm going to play a Jimi Hendrix track for you now from a new album on the Legacy Recordings label titled Magic Boy, the Jimi Hendrix Experience Live at Berkeley, first show. 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

That's Dos Hermanos, Bob Breilove and Tom Constanton from their 2022 release Persistence of Memory. 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And we began with Jimi Hendrix doing Johnny B. Goode from a new archival release titled Magic Boy, the Jimi Hendrix Experience Live at Berkeley, first show. And now, here are some scenes from next week's Grateful Dead Hour.

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This has been Grateful Dead Hour number 1984. Thank you for your kind attention, everybody. I'm David Gans, and I'll meet you back here next week.

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0: 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Poster Child's new song, Forget It, sees the band pushing their artistry into new places.
1: My artistic gradient is changing into a new color, a new tone, where I want to spread the joy that I feel performing and being a part of what I consider to be like a movement. 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

Join WYEP this Wednesday for a live and direct session with alternative rock band The Formats. Nate Roots, lead singer of the band Fun, and Sam Means released two albums as The Format in the early 2000s. They're back together with their first album in 20 years and a show at Stage 8E this Wednesday. Before that, they'll stop by WYEP for a stripped-back performance in our studios and an interview with me, Joey Spehart. 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

singer-songwriter brought in some big names in Americana and indie rock for her new self-titled album, including Waxahachie and Mac McGann of Superchunk. Here's some songs from Brennan Wadle's new release, performed live, and a conversation with me, Rosemary Welsh, live and direct this Thursday at 1:15 on WYEP.

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0: We're just weeks away from the Hellbender Ball, the Creature from the Mon, on Saturday, October 24th at the Thunderbird Music Hall. 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And rock out to Pittsburgh artists performing as some of their favorites.
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Join WYEP this Wednesday for a live and direct session with alternative rock band The Formats. Nate Roots, lead singer of the band Fun, and Sam Means released two albums as The Format in the early 2000s. They're back together with their first album in 20 years and a show at Stage 8E this Wednesday. Before that, they'll stop by WYEP for a stripped-back performance in our studios and an interview with me, Joey Spehart. 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

singer-songwriter brought in some big names in Americana and indie rock for her new self-titled album, including Waxahachie and Mac McGon of Superchunk. Here's some songs from Brennan Wadell's new release, performed live, and a conversation with me, Rosemary Welsh, live and direct this Thursday at 1:15 on WYEP.

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0: We're just weeks away from the Hellbender Ball, the Creature from the Mon, on Saturday, October 24th at the Thunderbird Music Hall. Come dressed for the costume contest, sponsored by Goodwill of Southwestern Pennsylvania. And rock out to Pittsburgh artists performing as some of their favorites.
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And don't miss Poster Child performing as Jeff Buckley at this year's Hellbender Ball on October 24th.

Join WYEP this Wednesday for a live and direct session with alternative rock band The Formats. Nate Roos, lead singer of the band Fun, and Sam Means released two albums as The Format in the early 2000s. They're back together with their first album in 20 years and a show at Stage 8E this Wednesday. Before that, they'll stop by WYEP for a stripped-back performance in our studios and an interview with me, Joey Spehart. 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

0: We're just weeks away from the Hellbender Ball, the Creature from the Mon, on Saturday, October 24th at the Thunderbird Music Hall. Come dressed for the costume contest, sponsored by Goodwill of Southwestern Pennsylvania. And rock out to Pittsburgh artists performing as some of their favorites.
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3: Good morning, deadheads. It's time to wake the dead with a classic Grateful Dead jam right here on WYEP. A new week, a new show, and this week we're checking out one from the Hampton Coliseum in Hampton, Virginia, October 9th, 1989. We'll kick things off with Feel Like a Stranger. It's Wake the Dead on WYEP.

Well, I guess it's going to be a long, long, crazy, crazy night. First thing in the morning here on WYP. Feel Like a Stranger from the good old Grateful Dead. That one recorded live October 9th, 1989. And we got more from that show coming up throughout the week. So we can meet up here 5:15 every weekday morning to wake the dead once again. In the meantime, I'll be back at 6 for the morning show. So stick around, come back, whatever works for you. We'll be here with great music.

Join WYEP this Wednesday for a live and direct session with alternative rock band The Formats. Nate Roots, lead singer of the band Fun, and Sam Means released two albums as The Format in the early 2000s. They're back together with their first album in 20 years and a show at Stage 8E this Wednesday. Before that, they'll stop by WYEP for a stripped-back performance in our studios and an interview with me, Joey Spehart. Catch The Format live and direct this Wednesday afternoon at 1:15 on 91.3 WYEP.

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Hello and good morning. It's 91.3 WYEP and WYEP HD Pittsburgh. I'm Joey Spehar. Thanks for being here today, and thanks to everybody who gave during our very short fun drive last week. 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WYEP.org/donate. Kick things off today with It's My Life from Talk Talk, and I Can't Wait, a new one from Phoebe Bridgers. 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The full film plays on the big screen above Heinz Hall as the PSO performs Alexander Desplat's score live. Tickets at pittsburghsymphony.org. A lot of good stuff coming your way. We'll hear from Medium Build, the Staple Singers, a new one from Caroline Rose, and right now MJ Lenderman from his big album Manning Fireworks. She's leaving you. It's WYEP.

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That's new music from Medium Build here on WIEP. Home Depot is on the new album, King of Having Fun, and Medium Build playing Mr. Smalls tonight. But before they do that, Nick Carpenter, who leads that group, coming in to talk to Rosemary and play guest DJ. 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They put this one out in 1972. I'll take you there, WIEP.

0: We're just weeks away from the Hellbender Ball, the Creature from the Mon, on Saturday, October 24th at the Thunderbird Music Hall. Come dressed for the costume contest, sponsored by Goodwill of Southwestern Pennsylvania. And rock out to Pittsburgh artists performing as some of their favorites.
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Pretty cool song, right? That is John Mook with the new one, Shake, Shake, Dance for Me. 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WYEP.org/donate. Charles Bradley in that set, the late great, miss him a lot. That was You Put the Flame on It, and Caroline Rose in there as well. She's coming to town soon, opening up for Modest Mouse. 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Always nice to hear Leon Bridges has been working on new music, and he's got a new album, Happiness Anytime. Let's take a listen to one from it. This is Talk It Over on WYEP.

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0: 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And don't miss Poster Child performing as Jeff Buckley at this year's Hellbender Ball on October 24th.

Nick Drake with Pink Moon here on WYEP from the legendary 1972 album. Sounds really nice, especially this time of year. Heard from Winya just before it, a new one called Spinning in the Red Hot Chili Peppers in there as well. Scar Tissue came out on Californication way back in 1999. Good morning, I'm Joey Spehar. 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Music on the way from Oh He Dead. We'll hear the latest from Charlie Crockett and one from the Stones from way back in a few. Right now, Danielle Ponder. Her latest is Everything Has Changed. And this one, Sun and Moon,

100% community funded. 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Pittsburgh's independent music source.

That's the Stones with Sympathy for the Devil here on WIP Beggar's Banquet. Came out in 1968. That song, timeless, of course. Blessing Jolie, just before it with Growing Pains, one that she played here in Pittsburgh not too long ago at the final show in the Neighborhood Concert Series. Good morning. I'm Joey Spehar. Hope you had a nice weekend. Looking like a pretty nice fall week here in Pittsburgh. Lots of sun. Highs in the 60s and 70s. Today, see a high near 66. 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Tickets and information are available at confluencetheater.org. Some music on the way from Charlie Crockett. We'll hear a new one from Remy Wolf, and we'll talk about today's daily feedback topic coming up in a few. It's back after taking a couple of days off for that drive last week. Right now, music from Oh He Dead. They're coming to Pittsburgh this month, so check the details. WIP.org/concerts. This is The Waits.

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Nate Roots, lead singer of the band Fun, and Sam Means released two albums as The Format in the early 2000s. They're back together with their first album in 20 years and a show at Stage 8E this Wednesday. Before that, they'll stop by W.

YEP for a stripped-back performance in our studios in an interview with me, Joey Spehart. 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

It's Charlie Crockett with the Hallelujah Trail, a song from his latest release, Clovis. That one just came out this year, but I wouldn't be surprised to learn he's got three or four albums ready to go. The dude is prolific for sure. Eric Clapton, just before with Lay Down Selling, we heard Mark Ronson with the late, great Amy Winehouse on Valerie. Good morning. I'm Joey. Nice to be here with you today. 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Tickets at PittsburghKids.org. All right, it's time to talk about today's daily feedback, your daily opportunity to tell us what to play based on our topic of the day. 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Now, many of PBS's offerings became long-lasting, legendary shows, including Nova, Nature, Sesame Street, and Mr. Rogers' Neighborhood. Now, PBS has also shared some wonderful concerts and other music specials throughout the year. So today, I want you to suggest an artist that you've seen on PBS. And if you have something in mind, you can let us know on Facebook or Instagram, and then listen at 12:20 this afternoon for a set of three from Kyle. I got some music on the way from Remy Wolf. We'll hear one from Beck from a couple of decades ago. And right now, Hozier from Unreal Unearth. This is Eat Your Young, WYEP.

singer-songwriter brought in some big names in Americana and indie rock for her new self-titled album, including Waxahachie and Mac McGann of Superchunk. Here's some songs from Brennan Wadell's new release, performed live, and a conversation with me, Rosemary Welsh, live and direct this Thursday at 1:15 on WYEP.

It's a new one from Remy Wolf here on WIP. Remy Wolf, an artist out of Palo Alto, California, who started writing songs in high school and met Solomon Afonik, a producer you may or may not know, with a pretty impressive resume. He's worked with people like Lola Young and Omar Apollo, Chapel Roan, Doja Cat, a lot of greats, and they started collaborating. Put her first album out a few years back, and that one, Bottle, from the new release Mud. Remy Wolf coming to Pittsburgh this week. So check the details at WIEP.org/concerts. While you're there, be sure to sign up for the Intune newsletter, which keeps you up to date with news from, concert news around Pittsburgh, things happening here at the station. And it's going to be a busy week here with a couple of live sessions and a guest DJ set today from Medium Build. So check it out, WIEP.org. Good morning. I'm Joey. 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

0: Deathcap for Cutie with a new release this year, I Built You a Tower. It's pretty good. That song, Stone Over Water, here on WYEP. Men at Work just before it with Who Can It Be Now, and we heard from Beck. Think I'm in Love came out about 20 years ago on The Information. Good morning. I'm Joey. Thanks for being here today. We're going to take a quick little break from the tunes right now to bring in Jeremy Scott and get some news updates from 90.5 WESA, Pittsburgh's NPR news station. Jeremy, good morning.
1: Good morning, Joey. Here's a look at what's happening in WESA News. Pittsburgh Mayor Corey O'Connor has named three permanent members of his administration's cabinet. Matt Davis will serve as fire chief after holding the job in an acting capacity since June. Rhea Price has been appointed director of the Office of Management and Budget and the city's chief financial officer, while Sylvia Harris will serve as director of innovation and performance and chief information officer. Pennsylvania Governor Josh Shapiro is among officials suing the Trump administration over its repeal of limits on greenhouse gas emissions from power plants. 21 states and several cities are asking a federal appeals court to overturn the EPA's decision. They argue the agency abandoned the pollution rules without adequately considering the health and climate consequences. A bill is moving in the state legislature to regulate kratom. The substance acts as a stimulant in small amounts and more of a sedative in higher doses. The measure would ban the sale of synthetic kratom products, but allow natural leaf kratom to continue to be sold and taxed like tobacco. Pitt is back in the national rankings after improving to 5-0 with a 35-33 win Friday at Virginia Tech. The Football Panthers are 25th in the latest Associated Press poll and 24th in the coaches poll. Penguins home tonight. They host the Winnipeg Jets at 7:30. And that's a look at WESA News. Joey.
0: Thank you, Jeremy. Going to be a nice sunny day. Cool. High of 66, about 51 degrees right now. Just before 7:53. Some music on the way from Snail Mail. We'll hear one from The Last Dinner Party from last year. And right now, a great new song from the band Improvement Movement, their new release, Your Perfect Real Life. And this song is In the Morning. It's new music here on WYEP.

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Snail Mail from the new album Ricochet, playing at the Roxy Inn on Wednesday, along with Soccer Mommy and Brennan Wadle opening up that show. Now, Thursday at 1:15, Brennan Wadle coming by to play a live and direct session, share some of her music with you, and have a nice conversation with Rosemary. That is this coming Thursday, 1:15. Here on WYEP. Good morning. I'm Joey Spehar. It's 8 minutes after 8 o'clock and about 51 degrees here in Pittsburgh. We'll see a high later today near 66. 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PNC Broadway in Pittsburgh presents Hadestown, the musical by singer-songwriter Anais Mitchell and directed by Rachel Chavkin, intertwining two mythic tales of love that span worlds.

0: We're just weeks away from the Hellbender Ball, the Creature from the Mon, on Saturday, October 24th at the Thunderbird Music Hall. Come dressed for the costume contest, sponsored by Goodwill of Southwestern Pennsylvania. And rock out to Pittsburgh artists performing as some of their favorites.
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Well, she is so cool. Honestly, one of the coolest singers out there right now. Sierra Ferrell with Pair of Dice here on WIP. Did you catch her show recently in Pittsburgh? It was incredible. And if you feel like you didn't know that happened, and you should be checking out concert details on our website. 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And while you're there, sign up for the Intune newsletter. It comes out on Tuesday evenings. Real nice little guide to what's going on in Pittsburgh concerts. And things happening here at the station throughout the week. So check it out. 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I'm Joey. 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Some music on the way from KT Tunstall, Eddie Nine Volt. Right now it's Santana. No one to depend on.

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0: 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And don't miss Poster Child performing as Jeff Buckley at this year's Hellbender Ball on October 24th.
2: One, two, three.

forsaken me. That is Scottish artist Katie Tunstall from Eye to the Telescope, her 2004 album. It's Black Horse and the Cherry Tree, and Role Model just before it. High Hopes 3000 on the new release, Chuck Timely and the Hourglass. Role Model recently played a show here in Pittsburgh. And the day after the show, I opened up my phone, started scrolling a little bit, saw that somebody proposed marriage at that concert. And then the day after that, I picked up my phone again and learned that maybe that whole thing was just a prank. Weird. Good morning. I'm Joey. 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The full film plays on the big screen above Heinz Hall as the PSO performs Alexander Desplat's score live. Tickets at pittsburghsymphony.org. Coming up in a few, we'll get a new song from The Tallest Man on Earth, plus news updates from WESA in a few. Right now, it's Eddie Ninevolt. This is Blowing Up.

Join WYEP this Wednesday for a live and direct session with alternative rock band The Formats. Nate Roos, lead singer of the band Fun, and Sam Means released two albums as The Format in the early 2000s. They're back together with their first album in 20 years and a show at Stage 8E this Wednesday. Before that, they'll stop by WYEP for a stripped-back performance in our studios and an interview with me, Joey Spehar. 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

0: The tallest man on earth, back with a new release this year, Just Beyond Endless Mountain, the name of it, and that song, Deliver Me From Trying, is a pretty interesting guy. Fleet Foxes in there with White Winter Hymnal, and Suzanne Vega with the remix of Tom's Diner. Good morning, I'm Joey Spehar. Nice to have you along today. It's a beautiful Monday morning here in Pittsburgh, and we're going to take just a real quick break from the tunes right now to bring in Jeremy Scott, and we'll get some news updates from 90.5 WESA. Jeremy, good morning.
1: Good morning, Joey. Here's a look at what's happening in WESA News. Pittsburgh Mayor Corey O'Connor has named three permanent members of his administration's cabinet. Matt Davis will serve as fire chief after holding the job in an acting capacity since June. Rhea Price has been appointed director of the Office of Management and Budget and the city's chief financial officer, while Sylvia Harris will serve as director of innovation and performance and chief information officer. Pennsylvania Governor Josh Shapiro is among officials suing the Trump administration over its repeal of limits on greenhouse gas emissions from power plants. 21 states and several cities are asking a federal appeals court to overturn the EPA's decision. They argue the agency abandoned the pollution rules without adequately considering the health and climate consequences. A bill is moving in the state legislature to regulate kratom. The substance acts as a stimulant in small amounts and more of a sedative in higher doses. The measure would ban the sale of synthetic kratom products, but allow natural leaf kratom to continue to be sold and taxed like tobacco. Pitt is back in the national rankings after improving to 5-0 with a 35-33 win Friday at Virginia Tech. The Football Panthers are 25th in the latest Associated Press poll and 24th in the coaches poll. Penguins home tonight. They host the Winnipeg Jets at 7:30. And that's a look at WESA News. Joey.
0: Thank you, Jeremy. Gonna see sun today, high near 66, in the 50s. Right now at 8:53. A lot of good music coming up. We'll hear from Bleachers, got the latest from Goose, plus just after 9, we'll dwell on the past, where we look back in time musically. Today, Bond theme, and a pretty popular one at that. Right now, it's Jungle. This is on the new album, Sunshine. 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

0: It's Norman Greenbaum with Spirit in the Sky, a big one-hit wonder from 1969. And Bleachers, just before it, they put out Everyone for 10 Minutes earlier this year. That song is on it. It is We Should Talk. Good morning. This is WYEP. I'm Joey Spehar. 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This tale of love, betrayal, forgiveness, and the supernatural is on stage October 23rd through 25th at the Benedum Center. Ticket information at pbt.org.
1: Well,
0: all right, it's time to dwell on the past. It's where we look back in time musically, and today we're going back to this day in 2012 at 7 minutes past midnight, a.k.a. 007. Adele released her James Bond theme. Skyfall was a big hit, one of the best-selling digital singles of all time. It hit number 8 on the Billboard Hot 100 and top charts in 11 countries and won a ton of awards as well. At that point, probably the most popular Bond theme to date. So let's take a listen to it. Here's Adele and Skyfall, Dwelling on the Past.

singer-songwriter brought in some big names in Americana and indie rock for her new self-titled album, including Waxahachie and Mac McGon of Superchunk. 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

0: Goose here on WYP. They're back with a new album this year. Big Modern is out now. That song, Good Times End Times. They're coming to Pittsburgh next month. Two shows, November 19th and 20th. And there's a lot of good concerts coming to Pittsburgh for sure. 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He's playing at Mr. Small's tonight on Wednesday. The Format coming in before their show at Stage AE, and Brennan Waitle coming in for a live and direct session on Thursday. So lots to learn about some of our favorite artists, and I hope you can check them out. 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Now, here's one from the Mountain Goats. It's on their new album, Days, and it's a song about playing concerts, going on tour, specifically with Candlebox.
1: 3 years on the local circuit, played twice at the county fair, and the second time, Ben, our friend who worked the business, and said a guy from a label was there. 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

It's Orville Peck with Too Little, Too Late here on WYAP, a song from the new release Mule. Smashing Pumpkins in there with 1979. They're going to be in Pittsburgh tomorrow playing some songs from that album, Melancholy and the Infinite Sadness, and I'm sure some other ones as well. Check the concert details, WYAP.org/concerts. Good morning. I'm Joey Spihar. 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October 17th and 18th from 10 until 5. 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Some new music coming up from Fontaines, D.C. We'll get the latest from the Athens, Georgia band Hey Nothing. Right now, we're going back to Rockland County with Brian Dunn.

0: We're just weeks away from the Hellbender Ball, the creature from the Mon, on Saturday, October 24th at the Thunderbird Music Hall. Come dressed for the costume contest, sponsored by Goodwill of Southwestern Pennsylvania. And rock out to Pittsburgh artists performing as some of their favorites.
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0: a new one from Fontaines DC. They have a new album, Dopamine Chamber, and that is Marianne here on WYAP. Queen and David Bowie together just before it, and Brian Dunn, who you know from the band Fantastic Cat. Last year, he put out a nice solo album called Clams Casino, and we heard Rockland County. Good morning. I'm Joey. Taking the Mic, a new seven-part series about women in Pittsburgh's music industry, airs Monday nights at 9:15 through November 9th. 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Well, after some time away, Kyle is back. Good to see you.
1: What a gorgeous morning.
0: Yeah.
1: It was a beautiful weekend, too.
0: It was.
1: And looking forward to all that's going on this week. There is so much happening concert-wise, studio sessions here, WYEP, in a really packed month. Don't forget to use that concert calendar on our website. Nick Carpenter from Medium Build will be here to talk about his new album that is called King of Having Fun. We're going to find out more about Nick Carpenter, who, he spent some time in Alaska.
0: Oh, wow.
1: Lives in Nashville now, grew up in the suburbs of Atlanta. We'll find out about his music career so far, which has spanned a decade now.
0: And maybe you two can duke it out a little bit, see who's really the king of having fun. Because I thought it was you, Kyle.
1: I did read that he has three dogs, so we got to talk to him about having three dogs and see if he's bringing them on the road.
0: All right, fair enough. Well, that is today at 11, coming up real soon, so check it out. Kyle will be talking with Nick from Medium Build. Right now, it's new music from the Athens, Georgia band Hey Nothing. Here's longtime Lever. It's WYEP. Jenny's-

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It's Casey Musgraves, latest Mexico honey on WYP from middle of nowhere. Glad she made it through Pittsburgh just a few short weeks ago. And Psychedelic Furs with Pretty in Pink here on WYEP. What a gorgeous start to this fifth day of October. Looks like it's going to be a beautiful week weather-wise with lots of sunshine, dry conditions, and temperatures in the 60s. On the way this hour, we'll get to some music from Julia Jacklin. Love the new record called The Gem. Alex Amon and the album Son of Amon. And we'll hear a brand new one from Future Birds, all part of your midday here on WYEP. And Nick Carpenter, whose stage name is Medium Build, will be here for a guest DJ slot during the 11 o'clock hour this morning before the show that's happening tonight at Mr. Small's. 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Here is Old Crow Medicine Show. We had them in this summer for a wonderful live and direct session. The new album is called Union Made. This is Revolution Now.

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Julia Jacklin is her name. She's back with a new release called The Gem. It is a great listen from beginning to end. And there is the earworm of a first single called Get Away From Me. I Think I'll Love You Soon. Girlfriend, title track to Matthew Sweet's album from 1991. And it was Old Crow Medicine Show. Their latest called Revolution Now from the album called Union Made. Catch was really wonderful in our studios. The whole band was, too, when they were here a couple of months ago. That song, by the way, features Evan Felker from Turnpike Troubadours helping out on the new Old Crow Medicine Show tune called Revolution Now. Hey, good morning, and welcome to a day filled with sunshine. We're going to welcome Nick Carpenter from Medium Build to the studio for a guest DJ today. The Home Depot songwriter is in town for a show at Mr. Small's tonight. He's going to be chatting with me about his new album, King of Having Fun, and also choosing a few songs for us this morning. 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Music now from Alex Amon and WYEP. 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

0: terror all around.
1: It's a band from Athens, Georgia, by the name of Future Birds. They've been around for a while, and Far Out Country is their new album. Fly On is the song from Future Birds on WYEP, plus Waxahachie, one that I think is one of their best singles, but ended up on a soundtrack to a streaming television show. The song is called Tomorrow from Waxahachie, a classic from Neil Young, plus Alex Amon. California Blues is on the new album called Son of Amon. They are great live. We'll be in Pittsburgh later on this month. Got something new and cool from the band Megasound coming up in just a few minutes. And we'll also get to one from Brennan Wadle, whose new album is self-titled, in Pittsburgh on Thursday, and in Pittsburgh and in WYEP Studios for a live and direct session this coming Thursday afternoon here on WYEP. Coming up during the 11 o'clock hour, it's Nick Carpenter, who is medium billed to play guest DJ. More on that coming up. Support for WYEP comes from our members and from the Pittsburgh Symphony, presenting Harry Potter and the Deathly Hallows Part 1 in concert October 30th and November 1st. The full film plays on the big screen above Heinz Hall as the PSO performs Alexander Desplat's score live. Tickets at pittsburghsymphony.org. Don't let go. It's the latest from Johnny Blue Skies and the Dark Clouds.

singer-songwriter brought in some big names in Americana and indie rock for her new self-titled album, including Waxahachie and Mac McGon of Superchunk. Here's some songs from Brennan Wadle's new release, performed live, and a conversation with me, Rosemary Welsh, live and direct this Thursday at 1:15 on WYEP.

that picked up your Monday morning a little bit. The band is called Mega Sound, and Super Size is the catchy tune on WYEP. Mike Doty, who got his start in Soul Coughing and has had a long solo career, the band's gotten back together and done some touring over the last couple of years. Well, that's one from Mike's album called Haughty Melodic, called Looking at the World from the Bottom of a Well. Shakedown Street from the Dead and Johnny Blue Skies and the Dark Clouds in Pittsburgh on October 9th, playing the Pete. There is Don't Let Go. 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Brennan Wadle will be in Pittsburgh on Wednesday evening and here for a live and direct session on Thursday afternoon, right around 1:15. Here is the track called $2 Pistol from Brennan Wadle.

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0: That is music on 91.3 WYP from Medium Build. Last Time was a single that came out back in 2025, and we played that one a lot. And Nick Carpenter, who is in Medium Build, is here because he's going to play some guest DJ and do a show here, a headline show here in Pittsburgh tonight. Hey, welcome to the airwaves.
1: Thanks for having me.
0: I'm glad you're here. And very excited because just a couple of weeks ago, The King of Having Fun came out, your brand new record.
1: Yeah.
0: Didn't realize that you had already put out 5 records before that.
1: Well, that's the beauty of toiling in obscurity for years. you can have a big lore when you arrive.
0: You've played Pittsburgh before, though, a few times. I think you got your start here at Club Cafe.
1: Yeah, that's right.
0: A lot of folks have gotten their start there.
1: That's a good room.
0: Yeah, it is a great room, and it continues on. So the new record, The King of Having Fun, can you give us a little insight into some of it? I know we've been playing Home Depot from the new record.
1: Yeah, I think after years of touring, I just wanted to make something that felt more immediate. A lot of times you get in the studio with some sort of wizard guy and you're supposed to, you know, make all these, everybody, you know, because of the Beatles and the Beach Boys, because of the sound wars, and everyone wants to be a genius and capture this thing that you can't do live. And then I got tired of playing stuff live that I couldn't do, right? If I have this sonic imprint, this something that's so crucial to the DNA of the song, and it's a vuvuzela, you know, it's like, well, if you don't tour with a vuvuzela player, then your song doesn't sound like your song, right? So then you have a laptop on stage sampling the, you know, it's all a nightmare. So I was like, what if we just did a record where we just played what we have in our hands and it sounds exactly like that?
0: Well, it seems like you've achieved that, and also

0: electronic bits as well, right?
1: Yeah, I love music. I'm been influenced by so many sounds, so it's been hard for me to pick a lane. I think that's what my critics would say. Pick a lane, you know. I never will. And then at the end of my life, you can make a playlist of all your favorite twangy medium build songs and all your favorite poppy medium, you know what I mean? But it'll be spread out throughout the catalog.
0: Well, I had the chance to see at our little gathering that public radio stations do back in the month of May of this year. It seems like so long ago.
1: I know.
0: And you played at the Noncom, and that was my first introduction to seeing you live. And it was really great musically, but you also let on that you're a public media fan as well. I remember.
1: I'm a supporter. A frequent driveway moment person. You're stuck in the car listening to that story. I supported back in college, I was a big supporter of my local Nashville station, and then in Anchorage, that's where I really started getting involved and going in and playing the fundraisers and going, you know, just every time I put out a new song, the local guy would have me on, like, here, come play your new song. And it's just so powerful. It's communal.
0: What led you to Anchorage?
1: My older brother moved there when I was 18, and I just followed him my whole life. He's 6.5 years older than me, so I didn't have really good grades, didn't have any colleges begging for me to come, and didn't really have any money or any skills. I played music, and that was it. So I was like, all right, I'm going to follow my brother, and he'll teach me how to, like, be a man and get a job and something. And so then I just end up hanging in Anchorage for winter and seeing the world in a different way. I mean, you know, when you culture shock, right?
0: Right.
1: So I
0: know those 30 belows from growing up in Minnesota, but it's longer and less light.
1: Yeah. Well, Anchorage isn't nearly as nasty cold. It doesn't, because of the coast, you don't get really sub zero very often, but it is dark, and the darkness, that'll get you.
0: Mm-hmm.
1: But it was good. It fueled a lot of songs.
0: Well, that's great.
1: It's good to have something positive.
0: I was going to say, because you kind of remove yourself from the rest of the 48 states when and it takes a lot more, I would imagine, to go out touring if you're based in Anchorage.
1: Yeah, but I think what Anchorage gave me that I hadn't had in, say, like my Atlanta scene growing up or my Nashville college scene was, everyone was so positively, they're like, you play songs? That's awesome. There was no like, well, how do they stream? Or who wrote it? Or does it sound like? Or that, there's no categorization. There's no judgment. It's just, you did that thing. We find that to be positive. That's a great add to our night out at the bar. And that was a really good, I needed that sort of a padded room for my creativity to just throw stuff at the wall and see what sticks.
0: Well, Nick Carpenter's here, Medium Build. Tonight is the show at Mr. Small's Theater, first headlining show. And you said Ken Yates opens up, Canadian
1: That's right.
0: artist?
1: Yep.
0: All right, so definitely get there early. We're going to play a little guest DJ here. You've selected a few songs, so we're going to play a couple of them. And why did you choose Randy Newman?
1: Randy Newman came to me in, I think, the natural way a millennial would find him, through the Toy Story soundtrack. And I thought, this song is so, you know, I'm probably 6 years old when Toy Story came out. So You Got a Friend in Me lives rent free in your head. That's just canon. And then you get to college and you find out that there's really dark Randy Newman songs. And you're like, wait, what? He existed before 1996, and I dug in. I think because I already had a familiar sort of safety feeling with his voice, I could receive the messages, and I found that album, Good Old Boys, and it just wrecked me. Being from the South, having a very Southern dad, all of the sort of faux male, you know, masculine austerity, all this sort of self-protective stuff, it just seemed so familiar to me. And I couldn't believe how this, like, I don't know, Jewish guy from LA could, like, come and, like, nail this thing. He just saw the culture and he documented it. So that's what got me here.
0: All right. Well, we're going to take a listen to Randy Newman, Marie. Nick Carpenter's here. Medium Build. Tonight is the show at Mr. Small.

0: 91.3 WYP Prince from Purple Rain and When Doves Cry, a selection from Nick Carpenter. Medium Build is here and playing guest DJ today before the show happening tonight. You picked a good day to have an afternoon off in Pittsburgh.
1: Oh my gosh, the sun?
0: Yeah.
1: The fall?
0: Yeah.
1: Leaves?
0: Perfect.
1: The wind?
0: Yeah, it's inspiring.
1: Yeah.
0: So is that Prince song. Why'd you choose When Doves Cry?
1: I remember really hating 80s music when I was a kid. Like growing up in the 90s, my dad would listen to like Friday night 80s, you know? And I was like, no, 80s. It's so weird. All the tones are like digital and I hate them. I want to hear Sheryl Crow and Alanis Morissette, right? That was what I wanted to hear, Dave Matthews and all the acoustic kind of crunchy stuff that sounded real. And it took me a long time to appreciate Prince. But I remember sitting in the back of the car and hearing him kind of like talk about his family in this almost disparaging way, like talking about his mother and she's never satisfied. And I was like, are you allowed to, you're not allowed to tattle on your mom like that. I remember being like, are you allowed to criticize, you know, mom and dad are God. And he's criticizing his mom and his family and his self. And this is what it sounds like when doves cry. I didn't understand it, but it hit me in this way where I was like, this guy is feeling this. And I think that really landed with me at a young age before you kind of understand all the other implications. And then also it's just a beautiful pop song and he shows off his guitar chops. He shows off his singing chops. I mean, yeah, I could wax all day about Prince.
0: Well, that's great. Nick Carpenter's here. Medium Build in Pittsburgh tonight playing at Mr. Small's. And we're glad to have you. The new album is called The King of Having Fun. We'll talk about that and play the latest song from that in just a moment. But I want to get the third song that you chose in and why. It's definitely on the White Album.
1: Yeah.
0: Is there a reason for choosing this next track?
1: Well, my dad was a Stones guy, and my brother, my older brother, who I told you about, that's why I moved to Alaska, he was the Beatles guy. And so the Beatles all of a sudden became very cool to me because it was from my older brother, and he was cool. So he gave me the Beatles, and I started with the, you know, classic kid stuff, Yellow Submarine, and it's, you know, All You Need Is Love. And then it took me a while until high school until I found the White Album. And then when I heard Helter Skelter and I heard Paul scream, I'd never heard him scream. I never really heard anybody scream. I'd listened to, like, you know, I grew up, you know, I was in the emo screamo days, early 2000s, but hearing some guy in the 60s like scream, I was just, it took, I've listened to it on my little first generation iPod probably 1 million times. Just do it again. So now, and I scream a little bit. I can holler.
0: Yeah, you have on the new record. So, yeah. Well, we'll take a listen to Helter Skelter from the Beatles, and then we'll play a song from Medium Build coming up.

0: Nick Carpenter is here playing guest DJ Medium Build, the act, and the new album is called King of Having Fun. He chose Helter Skelter from the White Album. There you go.
1: Yeah, I mean, that's at end of every band practice.
0: I got blisters on my finger.
1: You got to scream that. If you don't scream that, you didn't rehearse for long enough.
0: Oh, my. Well, glad you're here playing guest DJ. Thanks for making some suggestions and bringing yourself in on an early morning to talk about, well, music in general and just why we're around and stuff. But your sixth studio album, kind of coming into your own on the new record?
1: I think so. I hope so. It's been I'm a real people pleaser, so I think my music started really pure because it was in obscurity, and then a couple records in, people started, you know, really liking it, and I think that kind of messed with my head a little bit. I was like, well, I need to keep those people happy, right? Because they're being so nice to me, liking my stuff, and then you kind of wander. I feel like I had to wander through the wilderness, and now I'm sort of out the other side where I'm like, I've gotten a lot of treats, and I've kind of achieved some of my big dreams and goals. And now I'd like to die with pride. You know, I'd like to go out with my, you know, my guns blazing. I don't want to go out begging people to like it. I'd rather go out being like, well, it was nice to have some attention, and now I'm going to make some stuff I really like. And if you do, ride on. And if you're not, no worries.
0: Have you found, I haven't mentioned, but you've been living in Nashville for a while now. Have you found a sense of place there in the music community?
1: There's definitely community in the way that a lot of people do your job. Like, you know, you go to coffee or the bar or whatever, and you can look around and be like, oh yeah, that person just got home from tour, or that person just recorded drums on this, or blah, blah, blah. So there's a lot of community there. But I don't think I've found the community that I had in Alaska exactly, because there was something special about having your peers like, oh, you know, Bob, you know, Steve's a dentist and Mark's a pilot and Nick does, you know, it runs a bar. Like, it's nice to have people that have a diverse, I like to have my friends do other stuff. It's right. Kind of a little vacuumy when you go, you know, right. Everyone at the coffee shop's like, and what was your split on that publishing? Or like, and did you see how many streams that new blah, blah, blah got? And you're like, oh my God, we need to get a new hobby.
0: we do need other things than what we're doing. That's for sure.
1: Yeah.
0: Well, I'm super impressed. There's a couple of really great songs on the record that kind of stuck out to me when I was listening over the weekend. And Cone Off is one of them. Can you talk a little bit about what Cone Off is about?
1: Yeah, Cone Off is, well, I have three dogs. We've been talking about our dogs off air, but I'm a dog lover, and there's nothing worse than when your dog gets hurt and they're stuck in the cone. And because they just can't move, they don't know what their width is, they're getting stuck in doorways, they can't get to their food the same way. It's just such a pain. And then when they're finally out of the cone, it's an elation that they've, you know, it's the same way when you're injured, right? You're like, every time I ever have dental pain, I'm like, if you're there, if you could just get this tooth pain gone, I promise I'll do everything. I'll do Hail Marys. I'll be such a servant for you. And then, so there's just when you are free from this burden, and I feel like the dog's cone is just such a good example of that. But now in this song, I'm relating it to getting out of a toxic relationship. And we recorded it. I demoed it like three times. I couldn't really get it right. And I ended up going with a bunch of like old Music Row cats, like proper studio country guys that play on like all the major country stuff. And we just had a blast. I kind of just let go of, I was like, this isn't going to be cool. This is going to be traditional asterisk, but this is just going to be something, a document of today. And I think we got it right.
0: And your dog joins you at the
1: yeah,
0: end.
1: That's Brisket. Brisket's our little Alaska mutt rescue. She's verbal. And I didn't even have to prompt her. I just started yelling and she started barking. So,
0: all right. Well, that it's good when it works out that way.
1: Yeah,
0: he captured it. Well, one that kind of grabbed my attention because of all the different sonic pieces to it, and not only just the song itself, was Armor. Hmm. Can you explain a little bit what Armor is about? That's one that really stood out.
1: Yeah, Armor was the first single. I just wanted it kind of touches on some of my love of 80s rock, an anthemic sort of Springsteenian urgency. I mean, almost and not only Bruce but all of his disciples, right? So the Killers and Sam Fender and even Harry Styles, to a certain extent, have all tried to capture this like American macho arena, like man with heart, like he's pulling his heart out of his chest and he's looking at his bloody heart and he's like, what is this? You know, like really questioning life. And I think Armor is me just wrestling with my identity in 2026 about, you know, am I an artist? Am I a son? Am I a brother? Am I a, you know, a partner? Who am I? And if all this medium build stuff goes away, am I still me? And do I even like me? And am I making good use of my power and my influence and my platform? And or should I just open a bakery and like stop posting on Instagram? That would probably be better for my mental health. But, you know, I got a couple more years probably of being able to display my frail psyche publicly. So I'm going to keep doing it. And if I can dance and sing and laugh about it, I think it makes me feel better.
0: So last week I was off and I was taking care of a bunch of errands, also spending a lot of time with my elder dog and running to and from the vet and stuff. But I also this summer for the first time helped construct my own deck in my backyard.
1: Nice.
0: And so it was time to head over and grab some stain. And I'm in the store picking up the stain and I hear this song above me and I hear, "He's at the Home Depot," and it was actually hearing you at the Home Depot, and the Home Depot song was on, and I it was like a really funny moment. I had to stop and kind of laugh and listen a little closer.
1: You're
0: at
1: like,
0: the time.
1: Why is this guy soundtracking me?
0: Yeah, I know he's following me. I know he's coming in on Monday, but he's following me.
1: Wow.
0: Yeah. you want to give a little bit of background on this? You know, I was just running that kind of mundane errand as well. To the Home Depot.
1: Well, Home Depot is about a guy who's just so functional at stuff, but he's not so functional at internal world. You know, the emotional world perplexes him. The physical world, he's like, I can do that, right? Like, I mean, how many? I'm not a handy guy.
0: Either.
1: And so I'm a sensitive, soft guy. You know, my brother was always in the carport with my dad, and they were always under the car wrestling something. And I was always in the kitchen with mom, baking, gossiping, listening to the radio, you know, watching, you know, soaps and stuff. And so I got the soft skills, and I'm so enamored by these men that can, they'll see an item, be like, oh, I could have built you that. You spent $100 for that? I could have built you that, buddy. I'm like, all right, okay, I need to get these guys around. I need to have some more of these guys around. But I find that these guys don't love talking about their feelings. And so I kind of tried to write this song about these guys because they do have feelings and they'll come out sometimes after, you know, a trip to the bar or after watching a movie or hearing a song. Every once in a while they'll have this, there'll be a crack in the sieve, you know, and there's a little...
0: Yep.
1: A little soul pops out. And so I have a soft spot for those guys. I think it started bit of a condemnation of them, and it slowly softened into sort of a case for the Steve character.
0: Here it is. Home Depot, medium build. The album is King of Having Fun. The show is tonight at Mr. Small's Theater. And Nick Carpenter, thank you so much for coming in.
1: It's a great chat, Kyle. Thanks for having me.
0: And thanks for your music. Here it is, Home Depot for Medium Build.

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And thanks again to Nick Carpenter for coming in and playing guest DJ. 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Here is music on WYEP from Michigander. It's the track called Taxi on this New Music Monday.

Buffalo traffic jam. They were just in Pittsburgh a little over a week ago. Luckiest Man Live from Pictures of You, their debut album. The Common Hearts with Believer. What a great single from 3 years ago from the Pittsburgh band. And Taxi from Michigander back in Pittsburgh in mid-November for a show. Over Before You Know It is the new album that is out. Thank you so much for being along. It's 11:52. We've got a brand new song coming up from Palmyra on New at Noon today here on WYEP. Support for WYEP comes from our members and from Pittsburgh Opera presenting Verdi's Rigoletto October 10th, 16th, and 18th at the Benedum Center with English supertitles. A court jester's daughter falls tragically in love with a womanizing duke. Tickets at pittsburghopera.org/WYEP. Stephen Wilson Jr.'s new song is called Hardwired.

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1: 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Remember the band from Virginia by the name of Palmyra? They've been through Pittsburgh a few times, played a WYEP Neighborhood Concert Series show last fall, and have a new EP out called Cheap Beer. Well, here's the title track from Palmyra, today's New at Noon.

Why Can't I Be You? That's The Cure from Kiss Me, Kiss Me, Kiss Me. It's right here on 91.3 WYEP. And the new one from Palmyra on New at Noon. It's the title track to their new EP called Cheap Beer. It is 12:08. It is a New Music Monday, so we'll get to some cuts from Jack White this hour, Phoebe Bridgers, another one from the Grace Potter new record called Trespasser, and we'll get to the daily feedback today in just a few minutes here on WYEP. Support for WYEP comes from our members and from the Pittsburgh Symphony, presenting Harry Potter and the Deathly Hallows Part 1 in concert October 30th and November 1st. The full film plays on the big screen above Heinz Hall as the PSO performs Alexander Desplat's score live. Tickets at pittsburghsymphony.org. A question of when. This is Panda Bear and Sonic Boom.

Join WYEP this Wednesday for a live and direct session with alternative rock band The Formats. Nate Roos, lead singer of the band Fun, and Sam Means released two albums as The Format in the early 2000s. They're back together with their first album in 20 years and a show at Stage 8E this Wednesday. Before that, they'll stop by WYEP for a stripped-back performance in our studios and an interview with me, Joey Spehart. 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

That is music from Joy Ladakun on WYP. Kind is on her new album called Hope is a Heavy Thing. In Excess from 1988. And A Question of When. That's the song and the title of the album from Panda Bear and Sonic Boom teaming up once again together. Hey, good afternoon. It's 12:22, and what a gorgeous day and week ahead of us here in Pittsburgh weather-wise. We're going to have sunshine, it looks like, right through Saturday, and temperatures hovering in the mid-60s to lower 70s later on in the week. 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Of course, Nova and Nature, Sesame Street, Mr. Rogers' Neighborhood, and so many more. We asked you to share some wonderful concerts or artists that you've seen on PBS, and there were a lot of great suggestions today, including Brandi Carlile. Here's Dreams.

Jason Isbell on the 400 unit, Hope the High Road. We asked, this is the Daily Feedback, by the way, and also Brandy Carlile's Dreams. We asked for artists that you've seen on PBS. Today is the anniversary of PBS beginning broadcasting operations back in 1970. A lot of great requests. I guess the two most requested were Jason Isbell and Brandy Carlile. Johnny Cash, of course. I remember Feist being on Sesame Street. And also Old 97s, who made an appearance on Austin City Limits. Here's their classic, Murder or a Heart Attack.

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Open now through January 3rd. Tickets at pittsburghkids.org. Well, the month of November, mid-month, is when Jack White will be here on his Frozen Charlotte tour. Here's Neighbors Blues.

have nothing.

singer-songwriter brought in some big names in Americana and indie rock for her new self-titled album, including Waxahachie and Mac McGon of Superchunk. Here's some songs from Brennan Wadell's new release, performed live, and a conversation with me, Rosemary Welsh, live and direct this Thursday at 1:15 on WYEP.

There's Phoebe Bridgers from her new album Lost Weekend, and I Can't Wait is the new song here on WYEP. Plus that project from James Mercer and Danger Mouse called Broken Bells. The High Road is the track. John Lennon's classic Whatever Gets You Through the Night. And brand new music from Jack White. Neighbor Blues is on Frozen Charlotte, the new release. Playing the Wiley on the November the 12th. That's Jack White with Neighbors Blues on this New Music Monday. So Grace Potter, a couple of months ago, put out Trespasser. It was actually early August. And here's another song from it called Main Street USA from Grace Potter.

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1: Sugar are back together. It's Bob Mould's band that were around in the 1990s that just could define that kind of grungy alternative rock wall of sound. We're spotlighting their five key tracks this week. They'll be hitting Pittsburgh on Saturday evening. File Under Easy Listening came out back in 1994. Here's Sugar with the first of five key tracks this week, Your Favorite Thing.

Come Again. That's Jim James on this New Music Monday. It's from his new solo album called Wowed Out, his third overall. Lead singer, of course, of My Morning Jacket. There is Jim James with a really cool track. And Sugar, first of five key tracks this week from the band. We'll have another one tomorrow at 1 o'clock. That's Your Favorite Thing from Sugar's File Under Easy Listening. 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RAD works here. War on Drugs, first new song in about 5 years, coming up in just a few moments. The latest from Genesis Owusu, guaranteed to make you move around a little bit. And the new one from St. Paul and the Broken Bones on the way here on WYEP. This is music from Humbird and Daughter Vampire.

0: It's important to tell others what they mean to you. And at WYEP, we want you to know that we value you.
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0: Their signature sound is back. The War on Drugs, they're from Philadelphia. Who's That is the brand new single. First one in 4 or 5 years from the band. And Oasis with Roll With It. A lot of folks excited about the handful of shows announced for next year. That's from What's the Story, Morning Glory, and Daughter Vampire. That's Humbird from the release called Morning When It Comes here on WYEP. 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This tale of love, betrayal, forgiveness, and the supernatural is on stage October 23rd through the 25th at the Benedum Center. Ticket information at pbt.org. Some new music on the way from singer-songwriter and kind of psych folk artist Al Nickel coming up in just a few minutes. Plus, Pittsburgh music from Poster Child on the way. And right now, the latest from Genesis Owusu on WYEP. This is Human Again.
1: 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Get up and scream my name. 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

0: We're just weeks away from the Hellbender Ball, the Creature from the Mon, on Saturday, October 24th at the Thunderbird Music Hall. Come dressed for the costume contest, sponsored by Goodwill of Southwestern Pennsylvania. And rock out to Pittsburgh artists performing as some of their favorites.
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They are back. St. Paul and the Broken Bones, title track to the new EP called Proxy. It's here on a New Music Monday on WYEP. And a song that's had a couple of different lives, courtesy of some movie soundtracks and also a couple of bands covering the Cardigans. That is Love Fool. The original came out back in 1996 from the album First Band on the Moon from the Cardigans. Portugal the Man with Tidal Wave, and it was Genesis Owusu and his latest called Human Again here on WYEP. 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Al Nickel has a release out called Only Hoping. This song is called Blue Stained Glass from the singer-songwriter from Nashville.

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0: 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And don't miss Poster Child performing as Jeff Buckley at this year's Hellbender Ball on October 24th.

Cool sounding new track from Poster Child, the Pittsburgh artist. They are local 913 featured artist of the month. You can look for their live and direct session too at wyep.org. Forget It from Poster Child will be performing at the Hellbender Ball coming up on the 24th of this month. Talking Heads with Psycho Killer, and it was Blue Stained Glass, the song from Al Nichols' album called Only Hoping, on this New Music Monday on WYEP. Sure hope you've been enjoying the weather so far. What a gorgeous weekend and another beautiful day today. Hope you can get outside. I know I'm heading out the door right now, leaving you with music from B.B. Stockwell and When You Know.

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It's WYEP, and that is Lake Street Dive. It's brand new music from them. You're Never Around, the name of that track. We also heard The Clash with Should I Stay or Should I Go. That one goes back to 1982 in Combat Rock. I'm Rosemary. It's WYEP, and it's such a beautiful day today. Really gorgeous. Over the weekend, I was going across state, and already in the mountains, ooh, those leaves are changing. They are beautiful, and I'm sure it's just another week or so before we see the glory of it right here. It's already, you can see little bits of it. Support for WYEP comes from our members and from Pittsburgh Opera, presenting Verdi's Rigoletto, October 10th through the 16th and 18th at the Benedum Center with English super titles. A court jester's daughter falls tragically in love with a womanizing duke. Tickets at pittsburghopera.org/WYEP. Queen of the Stone Age. Here's something new and a little different for them. Easy Street.

Join WYEP this Wednesday for a live and direct session with alternative rock band The Formats. Nate Roos, lead singer of the band Fun, and Sam Means released two albums as The Format in the early 2000s. They're back together with their first album in 20 years and a show at Stage 8E this Wednesday. Before that, they'll stop by WYEP for a stripped-back performance in our studios and an interview with me, Joey Spehart. 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

trio of siblings there. That is Balin with Swim. That's also the title track from their album. We heard Corduroy from Pearl Jam with their album Vitology from 1994. Do you have any Corduroy stuff? I think I have a Corduroy jacket. I don't think I have anything else. But Queens of the Stone Age starting that off, and that featured Nikki Lane, by the way. I'm Rosemary, this is WYEP, and it's a new Music Monday, so a lot of extra music coming your way. You want more? Well, we put a list together of great new songs that have just been released, WYEP.org/freshcuts, check it out. Taking the Mic, a new 7-part series about women in Pittsburgh's music industry, airs Monday nights at 9:15 through November 9th. 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Financial advice is closer than you think. Steely Dan, Can't Buy a Thrill, their first big record, or I should say album. This is Reeling in the Years.

singer-songwriter brought in some big names in Americana and indie rock for her new self-titled album, including Waxahachie and Mac McGon of Superchunk. Here's some songs from Brennan Wadell's new release, performed live, and a conversation with me, Rosemary Welsh, live and direct this Thursday at 1:15 on WYEP.

Israel Nash with Pretty Boy Floyd. That's brand new here on A New Music Monday. Also, Sharon Van Etten and the Attachment Theory doing Afterlife. Old Crow Medicine Show featuring Molly Tuttle on Last American Waltz and also Steely Dan. I'm Rosemary. Thank you for joining me as we celebrate this beautiful day here in Pittsburgh. 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Well, we have a very busy week ahead of us. I am going to be talking with Brennan Wadel on Thursday. She's going to perform live here. She's got her first album coming out. And on Wednesday, it's Joey who's going to be talking to a couple of guys from The Format. It's Nate Roos and Sam Means. They're going to be coming in for a stripped-down session and talking about their new show that's going to be taking place that evening and also a new album that they have out. So, a lot of reasons to stick around and enjoy. Here's new music from U2, Silencio.

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That's brand new music from Slow Pulp, band out of Chicago. That's Better Man. We also heard Radiohead with Nude, that one going back to In Rainbows, and also Wilco, Out of Sight, Out of Mind. I'm Rosemary, and this is WYEP. With a ton of great new music to get to here this afternoon, and we had some fun today with Medium Build and Nick Carpenter, who came in to play guest DJ, and it's going to be a busy week with the format coming in for a live and direct session on Wednesday, and Brennan Waitall is going to be here on Thursday. We have Caroline Rose coming in on Saturday. 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
1: I'm Rosemary Welsh with Below the Surface, highlights of performances and interviews from the Community Broadcast Center. Pittsburgh Americana band Buffalo Rose released Again, Again, Again in 2022. Creating the album was a collective experience offering plenty of opportunity for growth.
2: So we were very lucky we got to record it here in Pittsburgh in a small church that we work with. And then we went down to Gainesville, Florida, in this beautiful studio named Pulp Arts, and got to mix it down there ourselves. We produced the whole record ourselves. We recorded it all ourselves. These guys edited it all themselves. Every one of us can do all of that now. Those are skills that we learned, and we're very proud of that.
3: Yeah, I'd say we definitely learned some new tricks and that we've all now added producer to our hyphenates.

0: Although the band has always had a hand in the production of their recorded music, this was the first time they did it as a group.
1: Mac has produced all of our records thus far, Mr. Malcolm Inglis here on the Dobro.
2: Thank you.
3: Yeah, and we had done that in the past, piece by piece, but we had never taken it the whole way. We never mixed it ourselves. And, you know, we never really rented out a studio for 10 days. Mm. So that's what we did. We rented out a studio for 10 days and mixed 10 songs in 10 days. And it was quite the experience. And now that's what we do.
0: Recorded live with a WYEP studio audience, here's Buffalo Rose with New World.
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Rock and Roll 101, you got to know who the Grateful Dead are, and certainly that's a song that you should probably know about. That's Uncle John's band, Grateful Dead, from Working Man's Dead, and that's an album that goes back to 1970. We also heard the Pittsburgh band Buffalo Rose, and also in their Say Shishi with Astral Plane. I'm Rosemary, and this is WYEP. Good to be here on this beautiful day. 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Intertwining two mythic tales of love that span worlds, October 27th through November 1st at the Benedum Center. Tickets at trustarts.org. Pittsburgh artist again. Well, at least she was a Pittsburgh artist. She's living in Rhode Island these days. Brooke Annabelle with Make You Mine.

0: We're just weeks away from the Hellbender Ball, the Creature from the Mon, on Saturday, October 24th at the Thunderbird Music Hall. Come dressed for the costume contest, sponsored by Goodwill of Southwestern Pennsylvania. And rock out to Pittsburgh artists performing as some of their favorites.
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That's Leon Bridges, Talk It Over. Happiness Anytime is the new release. Roxy Music, More Than This, going back to Avalon, a fabulous record. Very stylish, very chic record from 1982. And we also heard from Brooke Annabelle's album, Boulder Font. 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Going to move along here with a band that, not this year, but the year before, was part of WYEP's neighborhood concert lineup. It is Snack Time. They're out of Philly, and this is brand new music. Can't imagine why you'd stay.

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0: Oh, these young people making music that sounds like it's been around for a long time. That is Jalen Naganda with Burning Temptation. We also heard UB40 with Can't Help Falling in Love. Messy, that was Lola Young. And we also heard new music from the band Snack Time. I'm Rosemary, it's WYEP. 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
0: It's the deep dive into the WYEP archives that I call Rosemary's Babies. I'm Rosemary. And today is the 75th birthday of Bob Geldof. That's right. Hard to believe, but Bob Geldof is 75 years old today, and we're going to celebrate by playing one of the songs from his band, Boomtown Rats. Going back to A Tonic for the Troops, the album from 1978, this is Rat Trap.

Join WYEP this Wednesday for a live and direct session with alternative rock band The Format. Nate Roots, lead singer of the band Fun, and Sam Means released two albums as The Format in the early 2000s. They're back together with their first album in 20 years and a show at Stage 8E this Wednesday. Before that, they'll stop by WYEP for a stripped-back performance in our studios and an interview with me, Joey Spehart. 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

Snail Mail will be in town this week, October 7th. So what is that? Wednesday. Wednesday evening, Snail Mail will perform along with Soccer Mommy at the Roxy Inn. And that is from her new album, Ricochet. It's called Tractor Beam. Sick of You is Cake and Boomtown Rats. We heard Rat Trap. Happy 75th birthday to Bob Geldof. I'm Rosemary. Thank you for hanging out here. And tonight, something very special on the Pittsburgh Music Hour. Women in our local music scene tell their stories with Taking the Mic. 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

Mr. Charlie Crockett here on WYEP. Clovis is his new album. That's the Hallelujah Trail. Bob Marley and the Wailers, Waiting in Vain. We heard 10,000 Maniacs. Candy, Everybody Wants. I'm Rosemary. 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Yeah, it's lots more music to get to here, and I want to send this next song out with a little message, hoping that Michael Kiwanuka is doing a little bit better. He suffered a stroke. He's a young guy. I think he's only 39 years old, but suffered a stroke earlier this year, and he is trying to work his way back to performing at some point. Here he is with Hero.

singer-songwriter brought in some big names in Americana and indie rock for her new self-titled album, including Waxahachie and Mac McGon of Superchunk. Here's some songs from Brennan Wadle's new release, performed live, and a conversation with me, Rosemary Welsh, live and direct this Thursday at 1:15 on WYEP.

Christmas. Danielle Ponder with Sun and Moon. Everything Has Changed is her new album. Annie Lennox with Why. Diva was her first solo album from 1992. She was, of course, a part of Eurythmics with Dave Stewart. And we heard Michael Kiwanuka. I'm Rosemary. 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So we're going to have the format in here to perform live. It's a stripped-down version of it with Sam Means and Nate Roos. They're going to be here to talk about their first album in 20 years. They're performing in town that night. Joey Spehar will talk to them. That's going to be fun. The Staple Singers, Respect Yourself.

0: 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And at WYEP, we want you to know that we value you.
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brand new music from Pokey LaFarge. My Baby Loves Me. Rent Money is the name of his new album. The Lumineers with Ho Hey, Devin Kafilian, Black Dog, Rabbit Hole. We heard the Staple Singers in there. And here we are. The sun is golden out there today, isn't it? Real, real pretty. Support for WYEP comes from our members and from the Pittsburgh Symphony, presenting Harry Potter and the Deathly Hallows Part 1 in concert October 30th and November 1st. The full film plays on the big screen above Heinz Hall as the PSO performs Alexander Desplat's score live. Tickets at pittsburghsymphony.org. Do you know who Brennan Wadle is? Well, she's a brand new singer on the scene, and she's going to be here in our studios on Thursday at 1:15 to perform live from her new record, and I get a chance to talk to her. So we'll find out who she is, where she comes from, and what she wants to do with her music. Right now, it's Death Cab for Cutie and Stone Over Water.

0: We're just weeks away from the Hellbender Ball, the Creature from the Mon, on Saturday, October 24th at the Thunderbird Music Hall. Come dressed for the costume contest, sponsored by Goodwill of Southwestern Pennsylvania. And rock out to Pittsburgh artists performing as some of their favorites.
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John Lennon with Stand By Me from his rock and roll album from 1975. Fits in the Tantrums, Out of My League. We heard Tori Amos with God and Death Cab for Cutie. I'm Rosemary, and this is WYEP. It's New Music Monday. So there's lots of new music to play for you that will continue into this evening. Andy Cook will be bringing you music. I had the Pittsburgh Music Hour coming your way tonight. And, you know, if you want to check out some more new music, we put a whole list together for you at WYEP.org/freshcuts. Oh, He Dead, Vertigo is the name of the new album. They're going to play Spirit October 20th. This

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Aretha Franklin's Spanish Harlem from 1971. We also heard Billy Strings with Burn the Other End. So Much for Goodbyes, the latest album from him. Rolling Stones going back to Some Girls, 1978 for Miss You. Oh, He Dead in There. They're going to play in town on October 20th. And if you're interested in live music, check out WYEP's concert calendar at WYEP.org/concert. I'm Rosemary. 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This tale of love, betrayal, forgiveness, and the supernatural is on stage October 23rd through the 25th at the Benedum Center. Ticket information at pbt.org. Well, it's a new Music Monday, so there's an extra dose of brand new music that comes your way. But if you're interested, we also have a list of new songs at WYEP.org/freshcuts. This is Tom Odell, Old Lovers.

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89 Volt and Blowing Up. Down here, the name of the album. We also heard Norah Jones with Chasing Pirates and Tom O'Dell featuring the Lumineers. Good afternoon. 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I'm Rosemary, and this coming Thursday, I get a chance to talk with an up-and-coming singer-songwriter named Brennan Wadel. And Brennan has a new album out. Her first, Waxahachie, is on it, as well as Mac McCann from Superchunk. We'll be talking about who she worked with, what inspires her, where she comes from, what this new album is all about, and she's going to play live. That's 1:15 Thursday on WYEP. Beba Doobie, Sun Has Set.

Join WYEP this Wednesday for a live and direct session with alternative rock band The Formats. Nate Roos, lead singer of the band Fun, and Sam Means released two albums as The Format in the early 2000s. They're back together with their first album in 20 years and a show at Stage 8E this Wednesday. Before that, they'll stop by WYEP for a stripped-back performance in our studios and an interview with me, Joey Spehar. 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

History repeats itself. That's American Aquarium, a band that was here in the WYEP studios this past summer. History repeats itself from their new album, New Ways to Lose. Tom Petty, I Won't Back Down, Up All Night, was Beck, and we heard from Biba Doobie. Hey, if you like live and direct sessions, another one that we have coming up is with The Format, and this is pretty exciting. Sam Means and Nick Roos were working together many, many years ago. They put out an album in the early aughts. Well, they're back together, first album in 20 years, and they're going to stop at Stage AE on Wednesday evening. But before they do that, they'll come in for a stripped-down performance, and they'll talk with Joey Spehar about what's going on with the band. Live and direct, Wednesday, 1:15. 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

singer-songwriter brought in some big names in Americana and indie rock for her new self-titled album, including Waxahachie and Mac McGon of Superchunk. Here's some songs from Brennan Wadle's new release, performed live, and a conversation with me, Rosemary Welsh, live and direct this Thursday at 1:15 on WYEP.

Ray LaMontagne, you are the best thing. Johnny, Blue Skies and the Dark Clouds, Don't Let Go, the name of that one. They're going to be in town on Friday to play the Peterson Event Center, Fleetwood Mac with the Chain, St. Vincent in there. And I'm Rosemary. It's almost time for me to be moving on out of here, so let me tell you quickly that Andy's got music coming your way this evening, and then at 9 o'clock, the Pittsburgh Music Hour, and something special that is happening. Women in our local music scene will tell their stories with Taking the Mic. Now, Taking the Mic is a new podcast series focusing on 8 women's experiences in the music industry right here in Pittsburgh. This is from WESA. That's our sister station, NPR news station here in Pittsburgh. And you can tune in at 9:15. And tonight you will hear from soul singer and studio whiz Inez. And if you want more on that, WESANews.org. Have yourself a wonderful evening. Something brand new from Jake Bug. Never Can Tell.

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Goose is the name. Good Times, End Times is the song here at WYEP. They put out a release a few months ago, called Big Modern. And, well, they're like a jam band, so they're touring a lot, whether there's a new release or not. November 19th and 20th, they're coming here. They're playing two nights at Citizens Live at the Wiley, and In Excess in there, too. Early In Excess, 1982, with The One Thing. Hey, I'm Andy. I'm going to be with you tonight. 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Well, we got music coming up from Lenny Kravitz. We'll hear from Los Lobos. It's also a New Music Monday, so new stuff coming up this hour from Remy Wolf, Valerie June, and more. And this here, actually, is part of New Music Monday. The project is called This Is Lorelei. It's actually a man named Nate Amos, who's the guitarist for a band called Water From Your Eyes. But when he's alone making music, he's This Is Lorelei. I really enjoy him. This one's called Billy Come Back.

0: It's important to tell others what they mean to you. And at WYEP, we want you to know that we value you.
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This is 91.3 WYEP, and that is new music on a New Music Monday from the artist Remy Wolf. Bottle is the track. She's going to have a new full length out at the end of the week. Lenny Kravitz, too, in there. And this is Lorelei, also new. It's called Billy Came Back. Well, we have a live indirect session coming up on Wednesday of this week, and it is with the band The Format. We are going to have them in the studios. They put out two releases in the early aughts. They're back together for their first release in 20 years, and they're doing a show at Stage AE this Wednesday. Before the show, they'll stop by for a stripped-back performance in the WYP studios, and they're going to sit down and talk with Joey Spehar. It's The Format, live and direct this Wednesday afternoon, about 1:15 at WYEP. 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Van Morrison in just a few minutes. Right now, though, the band Fruition at WYEP.

0: We're just weeks away from the Hellbender Ball, the Creature from the Mon, on Saturday, October 24th at the Thunderbird Music Hall. Come dressed for the costume contest, sponsored by Goodwill of Southwestern Pennsylvania. And rock out to Pittsburgh artists performing as some of their favorites.
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great new one from Valerie June on a New Music Monday. It's called Smokestack here at WYEP. We also heard from Los Lobos from one of my favorite releases. There's one from the early 2000s called Good Morning Atslan. And it is Hearts of Stone, Van Morrison in there too, with Domino and Fruition. The song is I'm Not Afraid. 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Hey, I'm Andy. I'm here with you this evening until 9 p.m. when Mr. Joey Spehar comes back in here, as he does every Monday at 9 p.m. And he brings you the Pittsburgh Music Hour, an hour of music from right here in the Pittsburgh area. But before that, much sooner, we're going to get to stuff from English Beat. We're going to hear a brand new one from one of my favorite bands ever out of Scotland. I'm speaking of Teenage Fan Club as well. Here's Casey Musgraves, WYEP.

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0: 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And don't miss Poster Child performing as Jeff Buckley at this year's Hellbender Ball on October 24th.

The latest from the band Jungle. It's here at WYEP. The song called The Wave. We went back to 1982 and heard from English Beat with I Confess and Casey Musgraves, Mexico Honey. I'm Andy. Support for WYEP comes from our members and from the Pittsburgh Symphony. Presenting Harry Potter and the Deathly Hallows, Part 1, in concert, October 30th and November 1st. The full film plays on the big screen above Heinz Hall as the PSO performs Alexander Desplat's score live. Tickets at PittsburghSymphony.org. Well, pretty soon we're going to hear from Alabama Shakes and a classic from the Grateful Dead, too. Teenage Fan Club. Man, they are a band that, what a great band. They write catchy stuff. They have since, the early 1990s. They don't put out music as often anymore. They're a bunch of guys that are getting older, but when they do, I'm always still very excited. Here is something for your New Music Monday called There Was You, Teenage Fan Club, WYEP.

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Grateful Dead here at WYEP, Sugar Magnolia. We also heard from the Alabama Shakes, I Feel Hope Coming. The brand new release is I Must Be Dreaming. Hey, everybody, I'm Andy. This is WYEP. I'm here till 9 p.m. when Joey Spehart comes back in here. And as he does on every Monday evening, he's going to bring you the Pittsburgh Music Hour. We got music much sooner than that from Fiona Apple. We're going to hear stuff for your New Music Monday, too, from the likes of Sierra Farrell and Fontaine's DC and more. 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Well, here's another one for the New Music Monday. It's Kings of Leon.

Join WYEP this Wednesday for a live and direct session with alternative rock band The Format. Nate Roots, lead singer of the band Fun, and Sam Means released two albums as The Format in the early 2000s. They're back together with their first album in 20 years and a show at Stage 8E this Wednesday. Before that, they'll stop by WYEP for a stripped-back performance in our studios and an interview with me, Joey Spehart. 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

It is brand new from some Irish guys named Fontaines DC here at WYEP. Marianne is the track. They've got a new full length coming out called Dopamine Chamber. We also heard from Fiona Apple in there with Fast As You Can and Kings of Leon. That's also brand new. It is called My Whole World. 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Dr. Deborah Howry, former CDC chief and medical director, will present the keynote address. Registration at AlleghenyCounty.us/events. 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Hozier's coming up, and a classic from Weezer. This guy's name is Tyler Ballgame. He's got some pipes. Check it out. Live it down, WYEP.

singer-songwriter brought in some big names in Americana and indie rock for her new self-titled album, including Waxahachie and Mac McGann of Superchunk. Here's some songs from Brennan Wadell's new release, performed live, and a conversation with me, Rosemary Welsh, live and direct this Thursday at 1:15 on WYEP.

That's brand new from Sierra Farrell here on a New Music Monday. It's called Pair of Dice. Sierra Farrell just, it's a few weeks ago she was here. Played a show over at Stage AE Outdoors. Absolutely phenomenal. I will definitely go back and see Sierra Farrell again. She puts on an absolutely great show. Weezer in there too with Say It Ain't So. We heard from Hozier and also Tyler Ballgame. New one from him. It's called Live It Down. It's here at WYEP. I'm Andy. 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Visitors can explore what it means to be kind, curious, creative, and brave. Open now through January 3rd. Tickets at pittsburghkids.org. The Psychedelic Furs are coming up real soon in a new one from Joy Alotacoon. Low Cut Connie's coming to town at the end of the month, October 22nd. Going to be playing at Mr. Small's. Low Cut Connie, always a high energy show. This one, it's called Get Down at WYEP.

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It's a new Music Monday here at WYEP, and that is a new one from Joy Alotakun. The song is called Kind. The Psychedelic Furs in there as well with Love My Way. And Low Cut Connie, Get Down, from the latest release, came out late in the summer, I believe it was, Living in the USA. This is WYEP, and I am Andy. We got music coming up here pretty soon from the Cars. We're going to hear from a band that was here and headlined our Summer Music Festival back in June, and they're coming back again pretty soon. I'll tell you when. That band called Michigander. This is the Womack Sisters. It's Chauffeur at WYEP.

0: blame on me.
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